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4: 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We've got the music down cold.

Well, it's warfare out there, folks. You're either working for success or to be rich or, God help us, famous. Or you're working against the clock just to stay afloat. Got your nose all scraped up from the grindstone. You're digging for diamonds and only finding rhinestones. Meanwhile, it's August and the tax man has never heard of summer vacation. You're either working on yourself or you're looking after babies, taking care of your old man or your old lady. And the direct line to the hospital just says, leave a message. See, you can only live one day at a time, only drive one hot rod at a time, only say one word at a time, and only think one thought at a time. And every soul is alone when the day becomes night, and there in the dark if you can try to see the light, in the most pitch black shape of the loneliest shadow, well then you ought to sleep well, because there's hope for sure. Well, I don't know about all that being true, but I do know this.

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1: 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What we won't have is Marsha. Marsha says she can't make it, but we should go on without her. Don't worry, Marsha, we will. You just stay cozied up at home doing whatever important thing you're doing, even though starting at 8 o'clock was your idea. But you do you, Marsha. You always do. And we'll see the rest of you at Pingo, Monday at 8 at Mellow Mushroom.
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4: 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We hope you've been before. We want you to come again. You're always welcome. And remember, every hour of your life is precious. 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
1: 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Ain't how it's supposed to be, so please don't go.
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And for today's positive note, here you go. Just a reminder, don't take life too seriously. No one gets out alive anyway. Don't take life too seriously. No one gets out alive anyway. Consider that as you jump into this new day. Got John Butler Trio up for you right now. Treat Yo Mama here on The Penguin.

Feeling like a king. Just kissed my baby. That is the Meters here on the Penguin. John Butler Trio in there with Treat Yo Mama. And now somebody's going to score a $25 gift certificate to Vocho's Urban Mexican Kitchen in Mayfair. 7 days a week you can go for dinner, plus lunch on Fridays, brunch and lunch on the weekends. 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Pork chilaquiles featured on the brunch menu, even a breakfast Wagyu burger. I mean, they've got their chicken taquitos and their enchiladas, a tuna tostada that's to die for. 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They're in Mayfair, up in front of Dick's Sporting Goods. For our trivia question today, we'll talk about The Sopranos, epic, legendary TV series that ended on this day in 2007. What is the actual name of The Sopranos theme song? What is the name of that Sopranos theme song? 332-0983 with your guess. Answer coming right up.

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10: All right, you are cruising with the Penguin. I'm Kim. This is the Morning Chill. And congrats today goes to Scott, who scooped up that $25 gift certificate to Voces by answering her trivia question about The Sopranos. The epic series ended on this day in 2007. Asking if you knew the name of the song. It's essentially the theme song. The opening credits is a song called Woke Up This Morning. It's actually a British band by the name of Alabama 3. And not to be confused with Alabama here, they go by A3 here in the States. So A3.

0: Hey, woke up this morning, up for you now, here on The Penguin.
1: And after 3 days of drinking with Labradove, I just get an inkling to go on home. So I'm walking down Cold Harbor Lane, head hung low, 3 or 4 in the morning. 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I let myself into my pad. 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

holiday. 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You know, the box awaits.

I just went on and told her. 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

0: There's some brand new music for your ears from LA based singer, songwriter, producer Goldford. Song is Only You Do here on The Penguin. R.L. Burnside in there with It's Bad, You Know. And A3's Woke Up This Morning. That is the title of the song that is basically the Sopranos theme song, their opening credits song. That was the subject of our trivia question this morning. The Sopranos ended on this day in 2007. Going down in history books, some would argue as the greatest TV series ever, but certainly way up there nonetheless. All right, hope everybody is doing just dandy out there. We've got mostly cloudy forecast today and high of about 89, so not as, quote, cool as yesterday, but not as warm as tomorrow. Will be 95 and sunny, 95 Friday, 93 Saturday, 91 Sunday. So a very warm couple of days coming up, and cloud cover today will maybe keep us a little bit cooler. Only rain in the forecast, most significantly, is a 40% chance Saturday afternoon. We have a slight 20% chance Thursday, tomorrow night, and Friday afternoon as well, that time of year. All right, we'll keep the tunes rolling right along. A new one from the band Buffalo Traffic Jam. Some Bob Marley, Jesse Wells, and more on the way here on The Penguin.
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0: Brand new music from Buffalo Traffic Jams called Pictures of You here on the Penguin. Very excited to have them coming through town for the first time. The show sold out, I think, basically instantly. Right away that day, anyway. Looking forward to checking them out. Jesse Wells also coming to Greenfield Lake late July. We have him for two nights. I know the first one sold out immediately. There probably might be still a few tickets for the other night, so check online. He's quite the star on the rise. Bob Marley in there and the Heptones serving up a little reggae for your hump day morning. Kim here, just reminding you that we are closing in on Father's Day, and if you need some gift ideas, we've got you covered, and you've still got plenty of time. It's not this weekend, but the next, I guess. We've got so many ideas. I don't know about you, but when I'm trying to think of that stuff, sometimes I come up blank. But you can just peruse all sorts of businesses and services at 30offlocal.com. 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

0: Houndmouth's latest Tiger Blood here on The Penguin. JJ Gray and Mofro's Funky Rooster in there, plus the Black Keys singing about you beautiful people and MGMT's Electric Feel at the top. Let's see. So it's Wednesday, hump day. You want to go play some music bingo tonight with Jason Jackson hosting up there at Slice of Life in Porter's Neck. That's every Wednesday. A good old time. Great space up there. Tons of space. The roll-up garage doors, one of these days that aren't quite as hot. Really, really nice in the evenings up there. So that's happening in Porter's Neck every Wednesday. By the way, they've also now started their music on Sundays up there again, Sunday evenings at 7 for the season. And then, you know, there are three other locations ready to take care of you, your pizza cravings, your cold beverage cravings. 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All right, His Golden Messenger, Bob Dylan, Colton Bowen, and more on the way here on The Penguin.
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0: That is Clinton County, the new one from Colton Bolin here on The Penguin. Some Bob Dylan in there with Things Have Changed, Bon Iver and His Golden Messenger also in the mix. And now we get to escape to a desert island. Musically speaking, you get to DJ it up with your three-song set of must-haves. If you're going to be on an island for a while, what songs would you pick? Well, pick them and then send them in to us through the studio line, socials, or the website. We will line your day up so we know you're tuned in and you'll have the best morning ever. It's brought to you by our good buddies from Marine Warehouse Center, who've got everything you need to float your boat and get you out to our islands near and far, out on the water, enjoying these beautiful days. 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All right, for today, Jane is our DJ, and she's picked a heaven theme. We got Patty Griffin's Heavenly Day, the Talking Heads' Heaven, and the Grateful Dead doing a version of Dylan's Knocking on Heaven's Door. Jane's set is next here on The Penguin.
1: Hey, it's Eric from The Penguin. Now, as a penguin person, I never thought I'd be able to fly. 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

0: Oh, man. Special version of a beautiful, special song, Knocking on Heaven's Door. It's the Grateful Dead, of course, Brent Midland era, Grateful Dead, circa 1990. And that particular version also features Branford Marsalis on saxophone. That's Knocking on Heaven's Door, closing out Jane's heaven-inspired Desert Island set. She had the Talking Heads in there with their song Heaven and Patty Griffin's beautiful Heavenly Day. You can be like Jane and DJ up a full 3-song set of your all-time favorites here on the Penguin. It's your Desert Island set. Pick your 3 songs. Let us know what you've picked and we will plan your day. You can call the studio line and just tell me your songs. Drop a note through the text line, our studio line. Also hit us on socials or through the website and we'll make it happen. 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

0: The Revivalist's new one, Heart Stop, here on The Penguin. New album coming from them, I think, in July. Krung Ben featuring Leon Bridges, that epic, such a fantastic song, Texas Sun, and Mount Joy's Orange Blood, starting off that set at the top. All right, Slice of Life has music bingo tonight, every Wednesday night, at the Slice in Porter's Neck. They've also resumed live music on Sunday evenings at that Porter's Neck location at 7. You can check on socials to see who's playing each week. That is for the season. And then there are three other locations in the area, all open 11 a.m., nice and early for lunch. You know, they come in pretty handy for lunch. Beautiful salads. 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
0: I said when it's too hot to be outside.
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0: I see where you're going with this. You've got that new accessory dwelling unit that Wilmington ADU built for you.
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0: Sam Fender's Rein Me In, that version featuring Olivia Dean here on The Penguin. Some morphine in there with that Cure for Pain, Paul Simon's Streak of Bad Luck Gone at Last. Amen to that. Ben Harper, Believing in a Better Way at the top. All right, trivia buffs, you know there's one place to be, Thursday nights, and that is Seven Mile Post in Ogden, 6:30 p.m. Trivia cranks up. We've got some Hank Williams Jr. tickets to give away, Hardy tickets, Hublo tickets, an immersive 360-degree experience in a video dome that's part planetarium and part psychedelic experience. Those are just some of the prizes you can win. In fact, June's grand prize you can qualify for is a camping tent with a backpack cooler from our friends at New Belgium Brewing. That'll be at the end of the month, but you can qualify each week and increase your chances of winning. And then, of course, trivia all by itself is a whole lot of fun. You can have up to 8 people on your team. Make plans every Thursday to get up there to 7 Mile Post, 6:30 p.m. The new Red Clay Strays, Tedeschi Trucks Band, and more on the way here on The Penguin.
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8: We hope to see you for Pango at Mellow Mushroom on Oleander Monday night at 8 p.m. We'll have $4 drafts, we'll have fun, we'll have prizes, and we'll have great pizza. What we won't have is Marsha. Marsha says she can't make it, but we should go on without her. Don't worry, Marsha, we will. You just stay cozied up at home doing whatever important thing you're doing. Even though starting at 8 o'clock was your idea. But you do you, Marsha. You always do. And we'll see the rest of you at Pingo, Monday at 8 at Mellow Mushroom.
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0: It's the Red Clay Strays' latest here on the Penguin, Demons in Your Choir. Their new album, Grateful, just came out this past Friday. So it's out and available for you to dig into. Also in the mix, Tedaski Trucks Band, Aretha, Otis, and Dawes. Singing about all your favorite bands back there at the top. 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Pine Valley, Porter's Neck, downtown, and near Wrightsville. Remember, on Wednesdays, the Porter's Neck location has Music Bingo tonight with Jason Jackson. They are now doing music again on Sundays in the evenings there, starting around 7. And like I said, everybody's open for lunch here in just a few minutes. 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
2: A different kind of bird.

The Decemberists rise to me here on The Penguin. That's pushed us into the 11 o'clock hour, so we'll continue with our Artist of the Week feature for this week. A new band to our airwaves by the name of John Ollier, although it looks like Hollier, H-O-L-L-I-E-R, John Ollier and The Reverie. He's French roots, thus the pronunciation on that last name of his. Grew up on a crawfish farm in central Louisiana. You'll definitely hear some of that French influence in his songs and songwriting. He's been, opening up for the likes of the Red Clay Strays, Flatland Cavalry, American Authors, the Cadillac Three, hitting Jazz Fest. Would make a whole lot of sense since he's a Louisiana native. CMA Fest, Americana Fest. Just a band on the rise with really solid songs and a really great sound. So, we're shining our light on John Ollier and The Reverie this week and giving away copies of the brand new album, Rainmaker. So stay close by for your chance to win. Also, shout out to Yellow Dog Discs, who sponsors our Artist of the Week feature. Lots of new music coming out Friday. Remember, if you pre-order before they come out at yellowdogdiscs.com, you'll save some money. So Sublime, Goose, Dwayne Betts, Kiefer Sutherland, Mike Campbell and the Dirty Knobs. You know, Mike Campbell, a longtime heartbreaker alongside Tom Petty. And then Olivia Rodrigo has a new one out Friday. And there's a special midnight release event in the store. It actually starts at 11 p.m. with Angine de Poitrine listening event. And then it all goes on sale at midnight if you want to get your hands on it first or your kiddos do. YellowDogDiscs.com for more. All right, so up for you now from the new John Ollier and The Reverie record. This is Somewhere Down the Road here on The Penguin.

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0: That is new music here on The Penguin from John Ollier and The Reverie. That one's called Hollow Heart and closes out his brand new album, Rainmaker. And that is the one we're giving away copies of throughout the week, including here in just a few minutes. If your ears are liking what you hear, you can get your dialing fingers ready, 332-0983. From that same album, you heard the new one, Somewhere Down the Road. Louisiana native, believe now calling Nashville home. Some French Cajun roots, obviously influencing songwriting and sound. They've been doing pretty well as their star is on the rise, opening for bands who having meteoric rise like the Red Clay Strays, Cadillac 3, Flatland Calvary, among others, and getting out on the festival circuit, including Jazz Fest, CMA, and Americana Fest. Happy to be shining our light on this brand new album and giving away another copy of it to one of you right now. You can call in to win at 332-0983. Thanks again to Yellow Dog Discs for sponsoring our Artist of the Week feature. Lots of music coming out Friday. Remember, if you pre-order stuff you want, you'll save money. Sublime's new and out Friday, Goose, Dwayne Betts, Mike Campbell and the Dirty Knobs, longtime heartbreaker. Even Kiefer Sutherland has been in the music game in recent years. The Fruit Bats, too. Plus Olivia Rodrigo, and there's a special listening event happening in the store at Yellow Dog beginning at 11 p.m. Thursday night for those that want to get that Olivia Rodrigo album right when it drops at midnight. YellowDogDiscs.com. And if you want this new John Ollier and The Reverie, call in to win at 332-0983. My Morning Jacket, Portugal the Man, and more headed your way here on The Penguin.
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0: Future Islands' new one, Sail, here on The Penguin. Spoon in the mix, Portugal the Man, and My Morning Jacket's Wordless Chorus. They're at the top. All right, people, here are some new tickets being given away Monday night at Mellow Mushroom. Oleander Drive, 8 p.m. We're there every week hosting Pango. If this isn't part of your routine, you're just missing out on tons of free concert tickets. So come on out and try to win. We got Paul Simon tickets up for grabs Monday. He's going to be in Raleigh, Coastal Credit Music Park, July 11th. So you could win those tickets. And then back here in Wilmington at Live Oak Bank Pavilion, July 14th, we have the Coral Reefer Band coming. We've also got a final pair of tickets for Lord Huron at Live Oak on the 18th, which I guess is a week from tomorrow. We've also got a pair of tickets for the Symphony's Stars and Stripes Productions to set the mood for the 4th. That'll be at the Wilson Center on the 2nd. And that's not even all, but just make plans every Monday night to get to Mellow Mushroom Oleander Drive at 8 p.m. For Pango, it is the ticket for free tickets. All right, Sublime's new one on the way, Toots of the Maytals, Jason Isbell, and Billy Strings singing about Richard Petty up next here on The Penguin.
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0: Sublime's new one, Until the Sun Explodes, here on The Penguin. Their new album out on Friday, I believe. Toots and the Mitals featuring Bootsy Collins. It was Toots, Roots, and Boots. That's Funky Kingston in the mix. Jason Isbell with God is a Working Man and Billy Strings a cappella singing about Richard Petty at the top. That'll be a wrap for the morning chill for this hump day, 10th of June. As always, we thank you for hanging with us here in Penguinland, cruising shotgun, and we couldn't do any of it without the sponsors that help keep this Penguin machine running like Slice of Life. 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And then on Wednesdays, Porter's Neck's got Music Bingo tonight at 7 with Jason Jackson. Catch you guys and gals back here tomorrow to do it all over again. Till then, rock on with the Penguin.
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0: Dave's request for some blackberry smoke. One Horse Town, 98.3 The Penguin. You heard one for Catherine, one of my favorites as well. Sarah Jarosz covering Bob Dylan's Ring Them Bells. Need to Breathe, Red Clay Strays with Mama Loves Me bouncing around in the set, as well as Jim's request, Steely Dan, Home at Last, Back at the Top. Big thanks to all of you that reach out during our request hour. 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

Slightly Stupid for Robert, 2 a.m., 98.3 The Penguin. 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

0: That's Beck. It's Ride Lonesome. Gotta do it sometimes. 98.3 The Penguin. It's new music. Justin Towns Earl in the set for Ashley Harlem River Blues. You also heard Whitney's request for Daryl Scott back at the top. River Take Me off his Theater of the Unheard release. About 11 past 1. Eric with you. Big thanks goes out to the Goat and Compass, 710 North 4th. They make our time possible. $5 drafts across the board every Wednesday. If you're looking for a little outdoor time, the Beer Garden's a great spot out back of the Goat and Compass. And getting those drafts on a budget is always a win. The Goat and Compass, speaking of winning, has hooked us up with some big something tickets for that show out at Greenfield Lake Amphitheater this Saturday. I got a pair of tickets up for grabs. We're going to do a text in over the next few days. Give yourself a chance to get entered. And some friends, too. Feel free to share the keyword with a friend. You got more chances that way. All you got to do is text me the word GOAT, 910-332-0983. You text GOAT in, courtesy of the Goat and Compass. You've got that entry for those big something tickets. You'll find the Goat again, 710 North 4th, laid back and local. You'll find Chris Fresina, Neil Young, and more after the break right here on The Penguin.
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0: as a rocker. It's Tedeschi Trucks Band, Future Soul, 98.3 The Penguin, their latest title track off that record. Ex-Ambassadors in a set with Renegades, Neil Young's Unknown Legend, and Chris Fursina with Gardew Road, part of our homegrown music spotlight made possible by Julius Florist. Eric with you. Beautiful week ahead. Looking at the temps tomorrow, they're calling for the upper 90s. Again, on Friday and Saturday, we'll be in the 90s as well. Looking for some outdoor time out on the water might just be the ticket. Check out your options over at 30offlocal.com. 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

0: Marlon Funaki. Let you in. It's new music. 98.3 The Penguin. Nice laid back number there. Got a groove to it. Bass man holding it down. Grateful Dead's Casey Jones. The Revivalists, Wish I Knew You. And Group Love with Hello back at the top. Little Bit Shy too. Looking for some live music tonight. Know you got options down at Jimmy's at Wrightsville Beach every single night of the week. And it's always free to attend. You got Bluegrass that kicks off on Wednesdays about 7 p.m. Looking to stay out a little bit later. Music takes the stage around 9 p.m. as well. All free down there at Jimmy's at Wrightsville Beach. Live music, you'll find it down there at Lumina Avenue. When we come back, Leon Bridges and more right here on The Penguin.
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4: 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We hope you've been before. We want you to come again. You're always welcome. And remember, every hour of your life is precious. 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

0: Steven Sanchez, Chuck the Money, 98.3 The Penguin, the legendary Wildflowers from Tom Petty in a set, Mr. Paul Simon, You Can Call Me Al, and Leon Bridges, Smooth Sailing. Hopefully that's how your Wednesday is treating you. It's just sailing on by, no major issues. About 12 past 12, our friends over the Goat and Compass, 710 North 4th, they make our afternoons possible here on The Penguin. If you're looking for a spot, maybe get out of the house this evening, $5 drafts across the board. They've also hooked us up with a pair of Big Something tickets for the show Saturday out at Greenfield Lake Amphitheater, courtesy of our friends at the Goat and Compass. 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Good luck. 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

0: It's good to be. It's Goose, 98.3 The Penguin. Eric with you in the studio. You heard Fish, Bob Dylan, Don't Think Twice, It's All Right. 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

0: Mount Joy, Gigi Perez, it's in the middle. And it's new music, 98.3 The Penguin. You'll always get that. Brandi Carlile's The Year in the Set. You heard Black Pumas with Colors. And My Morning Jacket, Holding On to Black Metal, wrapping up my time. Big thanks to the Goat and Compass, 710 North 4th, for making it possible. $5 drafts across the board on Wednesdays. Warm outside, sitting outside under some sunshine later this evening. Blue skies would be a great option for you. You can do that in the beer garden. And don't forget, they've got those Big Something tickets up for grabs for us. 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You're welcome to share this with your friends. 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It's GOAT, G-O-A-T. 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You're entered to win. As always, please be good to each other out in the world. A little bit of kindness, you make a big change out there. Keep your hands washed, your head up, and your ears right here on The Penguin.
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0: That is Brother Wallace right here on the Penguin. Brand new music for you. You're the Man. Widespread Panic with We Walk Each Other Home in that set. 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Happy, happy hump day. Thanks again for stopping by. When we return, some Mumford & Sons, the record company, some Bob Marley and the Wailers, and more for you always found here on the Penguin.
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0: That's our friend and yours, Grace Potter, right here on the Penguin. Love Me Not, new music for you. Spoon with Inside Out, Lumineers with Same Old Song, and it was the Red Clay Strays just drowning there at the top. Some Norah Jones in the near musical forecast. I got brand new music from Michigander. I got some Hiss, Golden Messenger, The Stones, and more for you. Stick around. You found the Penguin.
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0: Talking Heads, Swamp. Michigander with Freaking Out in that set. Hiss, Golden Messenger, Heart Like a Levee, and Norah Jones with Don't Know Why. They're at the top here on the Afternoon Drive, courtesy of our friends at Solancha, located downtown next to Front Street Brewery. 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

0: It's Simmel. Believer, the name of it here on the Penguin. Jack Johnson's Good People, Nirvana, Come As You Are, and St. Paul and the Broken Bones. The Last Dance there at the top. Hope you're doing well this Wednesday afternoon. My name is Bo. We're going to jump in to the Wednesday edition of What Song Is That? Give you a chance to win a gift certificate courtesy of Savard Beer and Board. 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Of course, I'm talking about this Saturday, June 13th. 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But they do open for the week on Wednesdays. And to celebrate, they've got liters of beer for just $10. All right, and you can win that gift certificate, $15. First one through to tell me the name of the song that these lyrics belong. Yes, I understand that every life must end. As we sit alone, I know someday we must go. What song is that? 3320983, a heavy one, but a sweet one. The answer's on the way. Give us a call if you think you know it.
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6: 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We hope you've been before. We want you to come again. 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And remember, every hour of your life is precious. 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
1: We hope to see you for Pango at Mellow Mushroom on Oleander Monday night at 8 p.m. We'll have $4 drafts, we'll have fun, we'll have prizes, and we'll have great pizza. What we won't have is Marsha. Marsha says she can't make it, but we should go on without her. Don't worry, Marsha, we will. You just stay cozied up at home doing whatever important thing you're doing. Even though starting at 8 o'clock was your idea. But you do you, Marsha. You always do. And we'll see the rest of you at Pingo, Monday at 8 at Mellow Mushroom.
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5: We hope to see you for Pango at Mellow Mushroom on Oleander Monday night at 8 p.m. We'll have $4 drafts, we'll have fun, we'll have prizes, and we'll have great pizza. What we won't have is Marsha. Marsha says she can't make it, but we should go on without her. Don't worry, Marsha, we will. You just stay cozied up at home doing whatever important thing you're doing. Even though starting at 8 o'clock was your idea. But you do you, Marsha. You always do. And we'll see the rest of you at Pingo, Monday at 8 at Mellow Mushroom.
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0: This is The Penguin, WUIN, Oak Island, Wilmington. And it's time for the needle to drop and the records to spin. It's the Vinyl Revival, a curiously curated hour of music brought to you by The Record Bar. Here's your host, Tony Stroud.
1: I often quote my mom, who was a big influence in my life. My mom, my dad, and my sister. I often quote my mom, "Whew, honey, it's hot out there." So there's today. There's today's quote. My name is Tony Stroud. I'm a co-owner of The Record Bar. We're located right here in beautiful Wilmington, North Carolina. And the Penguin host, we play the Vinyl Revival here at 98.3 WUNI. We've done this 226 different times. What that simply means is we've done more than 226 weeks, but 226 different shows. Just various other things have happened occasionally. We agreed to do three shows to see how we did. So far, nobody's raised their hand, so the how we did must be doing pretty good. We're glad you're here. Somebody over the weekend claimed to be our 37th fan, and then when I told someone else that, they said they were our 38th. So now, instead of a new goal of getting to 30, our new goal with 38 fans will be to get to simply 39. What do? It's a curiously curated collection, like the young man said on the way in. We try to play a wide variety of music from across the spectrum, across the genres. Our crowning moment was Five for Fighting and a gospel song back to back. You can dial up Five for Fighting and get a feel for that anytime you want. One of the things that we maybe have slid a little bit here lately is because we've had a lot of themes. So tonight our theme is soul, old soul music. And the reason we did that is because our only competition is prayer meeting. And so people say that folks that still go to prayer meeting have old souls. So we're even going to try to extract that crowd to come follow the Penguin. I hope you're laughing. I hope you're having fun. One of the things that you should be able to do tonight, number one, is sing along, so you can have karaoke or sing along. I think you should be able to dance. You also know, remember the move, the dancing move with the soul bands? It looked like a referee calling travel, and then you open your arm, palm out to the right. You go back and travel again and open your palm out to the left. If we were online, you could see me also demonstrating. I had to do it myself so I'd understand how to explain it to you. But anyway, these songs are fairly short in nature if you take a look at the genre as a whole from back in that day. Also in that time, the radio stations had limited it to 3 minutes, maybe 3 minutes and 30 seconds. So occasionally you'd buy a 45 of some song, and then you'd buy the album and the song would last like 4 minutes. You're like, holy cow, there's two or three more.

verses, but no, these were nice, compact. And so one of the I'm on my own tonight, and this is live radio. Let me prove to you it's live radio. 703 on June the 10th, 2026, and it is not still 90. It's 83 degrees out. So we're going to get started, and one of the things I'm going to do a little bit different tonight is I'm going to play as many of these as I can while making sure that we give our sponsors a chance to talk to you. And so we're going to get started. So if you hear me during a song or after a song try to move the needle, I've got three soul compilations. The name of these compilations is Now That's What I Call. So this one is Now That's What I Call Soul 60s. This is going to be some older music tonight. But we're going to make up a little bit of time with the fact that we've had a couple of themes lately that I couldn't really find something in this genre that suited me. Okay, so we're going to get started and see how far we get. I usually have about 10 songs trying to fill about 40 minutes of music time. Tonight it took me 20 songs to get to 38. So I also am now done with my opening filler.

0: All right, you got the general gist of what we're doing tonight, because that was some good soul music. We started off with the Four Tops, Reach Out, I'll Be There. Sounds like a good starter to me. The Isley Brothers, This Old Heart of Mine is Weak for You. It's one of those songs that has some of the title in parentheses. Excuse me, Irma Franklin with Peace of My Heart. That song was also performed by Janis Joplin, but not written by either, so that was fair game. And Jimmy Ruffin, What Becomes of the Broken Hearted. We got some more soul music. We got four in the first set. Who knows how many we can get in the second and third, which are a little bit longer. But the only thing we know is we hope you'll be here when we get back. Anything short of that seems to be a bit rude.
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2: 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Beach Bagels and Subs, two for 20. Don't hit the beach without them.
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4: 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Surf City Shack is located right across the street from the beach in the heart of Topsail Island. When I say Shack and Taco, you should think, let's go. ShackandTacoNC.com.
0: Okay, am I back? Yep, okay. I did something. I ran one of the extra spots by accident. I sat on F11 too long. And if you've ever heard me talk about F11, life needs an F11 button, because if you push it, it sort of fixes anything that somebody that's the amateur that I am might do. The Record Bar is open. This is the Vinyl Revival, hosted by the Record Bar. My name is Tony. The Vinyl Revival is hosted here on the Penguin by the Record Bar. Meanwhile, Monday through Thursday, 10 to 5, Friday and Saturday, 10 to 6, Sunday, 12 to 5, 24 hours a day at our robust recordbarilm.com. And this record would be on this 3LP compilation, would be on our website. Tough to stock these things, but anyway, now that's what I call Soul 60. So we're going to get started now with our second run in the soul music category. Got to make sure I cue up the right one. And what you're going to hear sometimes tonight is I'm going to move the needle forward into the album. I don't have time for all the albums, but folks, we have time for a lot of songs.

0: All right, we got the soul thing going tonight. That's a good set, I think. Well, you know what? I need for you to think, well, I don't know what I need. Let's get started on what we just did. Dionne Warwick, maybe the queen of soul. Walk on by. So elegant, always so fabulous. You look fabulous. It's never how you feel. It's always how you look. Marvin Gaye with I Heard It Through the Grapevine, and Dusty Springfield with Son of a Preacher Man. And now it's time for us to take another break. We got some short spot breaks, and that's a generous gesture. We always appreciate those folks that sponsor us with the Record Bar, 5751 Oleander Drive. That's the corner of 58th and Oleander. We have had a stoplight installed for your safety. Monday through Thursday, 10 to 5, Friday and Saturday, 10 to 6, Sunday, 12 to 5, 24 hours a day at recordbarilm.com. Another full half hour or two good-sized segments of soul music after these spots. Okay, I got to figure out how to get the spots going. It says I paused them. Okay. I'm driving this car. Let's see what happens now. No. How about this button, which is a big green button?
1: Hey, it's Eric from the Penguin. 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
0: All right, we're back. We're ready for another segment. This one's a sort of a rich, soulful segment. I hope you enjoy it. I hope you've enjoyed what we've done so far tonight. Next week will be the last time we talk to you before the beginning of summer. So next week, if you're wondering about the theme already, we got it picked out. It'll be about summer. You know, hot child in the city. Maybe some various other summer songs. Not Sunday. Summer. I don't know what I'm even trying to say. I tell you what. You've done this the whole way by listening to the show. So just keep on standing by me.

0: That one will get your blood going a little bit. Great one to end that set with. But I think we broke a record. There's seven songs in that set. Ben E. King, Stand By Me. Percy Sledge, When a Man Loves a Woman. Otis Redding, Sitting on the Dock of a Bay. The Drifters, Under the Boardwalk. Wilson Pickett, In the Midnight Hour. James Brown, I Got You. I Feel Good. Holy cat, swallow a bubble after that one. And then Sly and the Family Stone with Everyday People. I'll bet you that there was at least three in that set. And when you heard them, all 38 of you, when you heard them, you thought, okay, I haven't heard that one in a while. I'm going to bet Everyday People got you a little bit excited. I think Otis Redding, Sitting on the Dock of the Bay, such a classic. And then The Summer drifted into your mind. Aha, The Drifters, Under the Boardwalk. We've got another segment left. We've got a short spot break. For those of you who are out of prayer meeting, you're going to get the whole gist of what we've done tonight with our soul music when we return.
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0: All right, we're come to the end of our show tonight. Our third segment's up. Tonight it's been soul music, and a lot of it, a lot of good soul. We just played Benny King, Percy Sledge, Benny King, Stand By Me, Percy Sledge, When a Man Loves a Woman, Otis Redding, Sitting on the Dock of a Bay, The Drifters, Under the Boardwalk, Wilson Pickett, In the Midnight Hour, James Brown, I Got You, I Feel Good, Sly and the Family Stone, Everyday People. We also heard Four Tops, Reach Out, I'll Be There, The Isley Brothers, This Old Heart of Mine, Emma Franklin with Peace of My Heart, Jimmy Ruffin with What Becomes of the Broken Hearted. We went everywhere, and now we've come to the end of our time. We're the Record Bar. We're located at 5751 Oleander Drive. I'm coming out crunchy tonight. 5751 Oleander Drive, that's the corner of 58th and Oleander. We appreciate you listening to this. We're open every day, and we got everything you need for vinyl. The vinyl, the swag, the turntable, the accessories. We appreciate you giving us tonight an opportunity to play for you some music. I think there was probably some lip sync, some karaoke, some shag. But you know what? The logical two that I think to fill the rest of the program are the next two we're going to play. So I'll be back in just a second to say goodnight, but we're going to start this set with My Guy. And the end of the one in front of it.

My Guy by Mary Wells. We hope you've enjoyed tonight. It's been soul music. We'll be back next Wednesday night and hope for a lot more Wednesday nights. Tonight was number 226, but who's counting? Somebody sent a phone call to me today. Have you done about 700 of those? And I thought, holy cow, man. Is it that bad? No. Anyway, meanwhile, it's all about hoping that you're entertained. We do a little foolishness. Next week, we're going to deal with summer because when we get to you next Wednesday night, we will not be back before the summer solstice. If you're not a hockey fan, we've got a North Carolina-based team that you probably have heard of that is excelling right now in what is a crazy Stanley Cup series. Turn on the TV, realize that the guy with the stick's got to put a small piece of hard black rubber in a net, and anything else that happens, except for roughing penalties, which I still don't really think I understand, though it's good if the guy's in black and red, do it. We had Mary Wells with My Guy, so now you've guessed it. The Temptations and My Girl will take us home tonight. Remember, every hour of your life is precious. Thank you for spending one with me, and make sure you spend one with your guy and your girl. Good night.